0: So the Red Sox open up a series tomorrow night at Fenway against the Yankees. I'm a little nervous for them. You know I love my Red Sox, but yeah, I'm still nervous. It's 1-1-7 the ball.
1: Who knows I got a time, and there's a few in here now. Well, I learned my lesson too many times. Blows like you.

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1: 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So I can't stop watching the video. 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
0: What a great date night that would be. 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

New music from Shaboozey on 101.7 The Bull. This is Chessica, just so happy because Kenny Chesney shared the news earlier today that he's all set to release his new album, Silver Sands Marina, September 25th. And this is the title track.

So I can't stop watching all the videos. Like, my entire feed is still covered with Lainey Wilson and Taylor Swift last night in Nashville performing Love Story. It was wicked awesome. That moment is still trending on your iHeartRadio app. It's 101.7 The Bull.

If you're still making your way home from the Sylvan Street Grill, such a great night with Tim Bono. So thank you so much for joining us tonight. And you're 3 minutes away from Marshmallow in Thomas Rhett on 101.7 The Bull.

That's an iHeartCountry World premiere. That was such just great news when he shared that last night that he was releasing that one. So motivational. He actually was in New England the other night and he performed that for the first time on stage. It's 101.7 The Bulb.

0: 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I loved that they teamed up for Love Story.
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You need to be there. So Megan is on the way soon. Good luck.

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1: They say the holy water's watered down and this town's lost its faith. Our colors will fade.

Overnights aren't for everyone. But if you're one of us, you already know. It's the best time for country music, reflection, and connection. 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

0: Good morning, Granger. This is Misty Rose from Stoney Point, North Carolina. Just wanted to say I'm so grateful for you. I lift you every morning on my way to work, and you're such a blessing to us all. So thank you for everything you do and keep on moving on. Have a great day.
1: Well, thank you, Misty, for those kind words. I appreciate you so much.

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Coming up at 6, it's Bobby Bones on 101.7 The Bull. So who was your first crush? Think about this. 866-607-8383.

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4: 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And no bedtime in sight. 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
1: Yeah, we just want to say we're out here on the middle of Lake Murray fishing for striper. Have a great night.
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Okay, a little piece of advice. Don't climb on historical statues, because playing dumb won't get you out of trouble. Earl's going to tell us exactly what went down coming up next.

Stick around, Boston. Coming up at 6, it's Bobby Bones on 101.7 The Bull. We've got some history to run over. It was on this day the King of Pop passed away. And I'll tell you more about that in history, plus other things coming up in two songs. Hang tight.

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1: You know, I brought this up last hour, and I still want to hear from you. 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
1: Hey, Granger, this is Jesse calling from Williamsport, Pennsylvania. 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
0: 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What you making for breakfast this morning, buddy? 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

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Coming up at 6, it's Bobby Bones on 101.7 The Bull. 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

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Jump in on the conversation, too. 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

0: 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Thanks for listening, Boston. All right, taking a phone call. 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
1: Back then, the sound of the mosquito sprayer drew all of us kids on our bicycles all right behind us, which is probably not the safest thing to do, but Mom and Dad said go for it.

0: Stick around, Boston. Coming up at 6, it's Bobby Bones on 101.7 The Bull. Hey, thank you for starting your Thursday here with me. How about we get it rolling with some good news? Hang on, just 2 songs and I'll share some with you.
1: We've been to both Carolinas, seen a big Montana sky, driven up and down the coast a few times, London, Paris, paradise. But ain't got much memory of the scenes, come to think I missed them all.

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Last hour, I brought up a very easy question and a nostalgia question. What's a sound that reminds you of summer as soon as you hear it? Call me, 866-607-8383.

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0: 1017, The Bull is Boston's home for commercial-free weekends and new hit country. Ann Hudson is about to jump on and share some Nashville news with us. Ann, what do you have lined up?
1: Well, you know, Granger, Jelly Roll's been dealing with a lot of drama after filing for divorce, but there is one positive fun thing he's got coming up. I got that story coming up in your Nashville news next.

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1: We've got some history to run over. It was on this day the King of Pop passed away. And I'll tell you more about that in history, plus other things coming up in two songs. Hang tight.

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1: Good morning there, Granger. I got 18 under me, keeping this country moving. Keep doing what you're doing, I'll keep doing what I'm doing. It's good to hear you. Have a good day.
0: Keep that 18 under you, brother. Thank you for calling tonight.

0: 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Ann Hudson is coming up next with all the latest from Nashville. 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
1: Well, you know me, Granger. I love me some Reba McEntire. And, well, she had a surprise drop. I got that story coming up in your Nashville news next.

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Thanks for listening, Boston. Thursday's edition of After Midnight is officially over, but I want to remind you, we have a streaming channel called Yee Yee Radio where this party continues. 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
7: This is Bullseye Weather.
8: Mix of sun and clouds today. More clouds by this afternoon with temps in the low 80s.
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That's Dylan Scott with a brand new one, Dear Big City. 101.7 The Bull, Boston Tick Country. If you like it, you love it, you want to hear more of it sooner than later, hit us up on social, The Bull 101.7. Right now, it's Luke Combs.

101 Tap in the Bowl. So this week is a big one for new music. Yesterday, Kenny Chesney dropped news about his next album, and he dropped a song from it. Talk more about it less than 10 minutes right now. It's Big X and Bailey Zimmerman.

107 The Bull. So did you see the big Kenny news? Samantha Joe, he's going to be dropping his next album, Silver Sands Marina, September 25th. Yesterday, when he made the announcement, he also dropped the title track.

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One always having the bull. So tomorrow is New Music Friday, and there's a whole lot to be excited about. I'm really pumped about a duet, though, with Kelsea Ballerini. Let's talk more 6 minutes.

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What a voice to have in the bowl. So much new music coming out this week. Jelly Roll had the world premiere yesterday. Tomorrow, another duet I'm pumped about. Let's talk about it. Less than 10 minutes.

1017 The Bull. So you familiar with Carter Faith and Wyatt Flores? It's Amanda Joe. If you're not, get familiar. Carter, actually, I saw her the other night. She opened for Post Malone and Jelly Roll in Hartford. She's got a duet coming out tomorrow called Better to Do with Wyatt.

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Good luck. 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

107 The Bull. So yesterday we celebrated a new song from Jelly Roll. The teaser video he posted up looked a little familiar to me. He started working out in the rain, been working out in the rain. The rain the other night was in Hartford, Connecticut. You went to that show. You'll be familiar. Check it out on his Insta.

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The closest new date is Newark, New Jersey. 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

0: having the bowl. ABC and Hulu, that's where you can watch CMA Fest. Hulu taking over this hour, so you got a lot more music for you. Tonight, CMA Fest on TV, hosted by this guy right here. It's Riley Green with Change My Mind.
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Hop in. 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

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Get yourself in his fan club. 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

Okay, Dylan Scott. Little sneak preview of new music from him right there. Well, not even. We just played you the full song on 101.7 The Bull. 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Thanks to our friends at Sono Bello. You've got us on at a good time. Come on.

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Of course, Megan Maroney's in town in a couple of weeks at the Garden. Trying to get you tickets to see her at 3:40 on the iHeartRadio app. Then not too long after that, Ella Langley right here is pulling up to the Bank of New Hampshire Pavilion. Trying to get you tickets.

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It's beautiful out, so I had to sneak in some warm weather music for you on 101.7 The Bull. 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

0: as we roll through commercial free for you, thanks to our friends at Sono Bello on 101.7 The Bull. The countdown is on. Like, we are in the midst of summertime. Don't even get me started that it's June 25th. Isn't that crazy? But we're 9 days out from the 4th of July. It falls on a Saturday. That's going to be awesome. And then we're only 12 days away till Megan Maroney's Cloud 9 tour at the Garden. And we are in full Cloud 9 mode here on The Bull, trying to get you tickets today, tomorrow, through the weekend. And your only way in is by throwing us on the iHeart app. So get ready to send me a talkback. That's how you're going to enter through the iHeart app at 3:40, all right? Hang tight.
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actually thought it was supposed to be downpouring today. It's like nice out, almost like hot. Summertime's here in New England, huh? Let's just hope it's here to stay. It's Brandon Clay inside another commercial-free hour on 101.7 The Bull.

0: I thought my car speakers weren't going to survive after that song came out. Ella Langley and Morgan Wallen on 101.7 The Bull. Wait until the new Morgan comes out, which he's been teasing for, like, what, a good couple of weeks now. Just drop it already. I, like, know all the words to an unreleased track. Sounds like the Morgan Wallen effect.
1: Hey, girl. What's up?

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The Bull's going to try to get you to both shows. I'm telling you.

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1: 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Come on.

So Morgan Wallen and Ernest right there got a good friend named Hardy who's playing at the Xfinity Center tomorrow night. You pulling up? I know we'll be there tailgating, getting the whole bull squad. It just so happens to be the same time that France and Norway play at Boston Stadium a couple minutes away. So that'll be interesting, huh? I'm sure there won't be that many people in the area. 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

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I'm Brandon Clay checking in on your drive.

coming up July 7th. We'll hook you up again later this afternoon on 101.7 The Bull. 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

0: tickets were expensive. How about the match for tomorrow at Boston Stadium? France versus Norway. Cheapest ticket, $530. You get it, though, because France is, like, supposed to win the whole thing, right? It's 101.7 The Bull.
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You know what's coming up soon? 4th of July. 9 days away. Crazy, right? You know what else is coming up? Mega Maroney Show, not too long after that. July 7th. A pair of tickets actually up for grabs at 5:40.

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You just got to tap in, click on the talkback microphone on the iHeart app, and tell me why you think one

fear Dylan Scott right there just can't write a bad song. There's another banger on 101.7 The Bull. Gave you the exclusive right there on Boston's Hit Country. That's called Dear Big City. It's a good one. Hey, what up? I'm Brandon Clay. Checking in on your drive home. Another nice one out there, too, huh? Hope you're enjoying it.

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little girl. Well, you want some good news? No pun intended, but I've got more Megan Maroney tickets that could have your names on it. If you want another pair, 7:30. Throw the bull on the iHeartRadio app because that's your next chance to win later tonight. Why is he calling?

but we're 9 days out until the 4th of July. Isn't that crazy? Talk about it sneaking up on us. You know what else is happening not too long after that? Megan Maroney right here has got a couple of shows at the Garden. 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

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So as soon as you hear her, send that talk back so I can put you in the running to win. Good luck.

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1: Would love to win these Megan Maroney tickets to surprise my older sister, because last time Megan was in town, my older sister was giving birth to my nephew, so we weren't able to go, and I would love to surprise her with these tickets.
0: Oh, you guys are in the running to win. That would be such a great night. So another chance is coming up as soon as we play Megan. Good luck. Yeah.